hostility towards the opposition. Anger, hostility towards the opposition. Anger, hostility towards the opposition. Anger, hostility towards the opposition. Anger, hostility towards the opposition. Anger, hostility towards the opposition. Anger, hostility towards the opposition. Anger, hostility towards the opposition. Anger,

to exercise restraint or direction over, dominate or command. 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That zone is controlled by enemy troops.

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I'd like to know where the left. I'd like to know where the cool people go. I'd like

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Yeah. You remember how we used to settle down

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I looked around one night, I saw a guy look just like you. I said, I know that ain't Stevie done eased in there. About that time, Jimmy said, let's play some blues. I said, okay, not without the queen, though. That's Janis. We sent a guy up to get Janis. She came down with a little glass. She always had a little glass. God rest her soul. She said, what's happening? I said, we're gonna do some blues. And we want you to start it off, honey. She said, cool. Jimmy hit two or three more licks on the thing there.

0: Is that it? Yes, is that it?
1: From my head. From my head. From my head.
2: Why?
1: From my head.
2: Why?
1: From my head.
2: Why?
1: From my head.
2: Why?
3: Yes, right. Yes, right. Yes, right.

0: this airless. To whom it may concern, I'm defending human rights. An eye for an eye and a tooth for a tooth. Jungle laws, animal laws, seabed laws, birds laws. What are you defending, mate?
1: Rates. Blankers, South African.
2: Time.
1: Thinking, thinkers.
2: Mind, try.

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1: Since the beginning of modern civilization, generations of weakness and inherited only conflicts of world wars. But behold the marriage supper of the lamb and bridegroom unto his bride. Then shall the earth's children know the true expression of one love. Then Mother Earth shall honeymoon in peace, forever eliminating aspirations, lust, and anguish.

If you cannot do it, if you are not prepared to do it, then you will die! You race of cowards, you race of imbeciles, you race of good for nothing! If you cannot do what other men have done, what other nations have done, what other races have done, then you have better death!

But lots of signs, signs and more signs. You gotta make up your mind, your mind, your mind. 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You gotta make up your mind.

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Yeah, yeah. 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All original lion and lioness. UK up a team alongside the DJ Fantasy. Yes, we are the best. You don't know. 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Anyway, with him now. 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

0: 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Give thanks and pray, you know.
1: Yep, Yemen, yeah, man.
2: And the power they took from the people will return to the people.

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1: I just think about all these piano players going around here making big money playing on these records.
0: Why don't you play on some of these records?
1: Boy, that's a good idea. 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
1: Each color in the spectrum has its own individual wavelength, just as each note on the piano has its own sound or wavelength. 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
0: All right, move off. 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
3: Who is he?
4: What your name is.
5: He's Metal Fingers. 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

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Just got away with murder, that's a win-win for me. 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

music in my I preach against it, and I believe with all of my heart that it is a contributing factor to our juvenile delinquency of today.